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2: 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How did these get through my sleeves?

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1: Good morning. I'm Kyle Moore. Five people have been sentenced after a shooting incident in High Level in January of 2025. Police got a report of shots fired at a house, and someone could have been trying to get in. Firearms, unstamped cigarettes, and cocaine were seized in the arrest. Energy is a hot topic in the Peace Region. Discussions are happening starting today with the Peace Region Energy Show at Evergreen Park in Grand Prairie. Wendy Bosch-Thomas is the show manager.
2: We have a special inaugural show. It's a two-day speaker's corner. We wanted to level up this show, bring in partners. We're bringing in producers, midstream companies, energy industry associations. We're bringing in discussions on the energy landscape in the province. And then we're going to bring in a leading energy innovation panel as well.
1: Show runs today and tomorrow with over 400 exhibitors on display both inside and outside. Wildland-urban interface teams are busy conducting hazardous reduction burns in the High Level area. State and other jurisdictions prepare for the heart of wildfire season. Burns being conducted to reduce the vegetation that causes wildfires to spread. High Level and Red Earth Creek are two of eight agencies in Alberta who deal with both structure and wildland fires. Take a look at your weather. They say every cloud is a silver lining. Well, there's going to be lots of clouds in the skies today. Temperatures will still get up around 20 degrees for highs, but tonight we'll see some rainfall coming through. The rain expected to last over the next couple of days and bring some cooler temperatures as well. In sports, Zuka Pekalukinen stopped 28 of 30 shots as the Buffalo Sabres got a 3-2 win over the Montreal Canadiens. That ties that series at two games apiece. Meanwhile, in Vegas, an overtime goal for Pavel Dorofeev got the Golden Knights a 3-2 win over Anaheim to go up 3-2 in that series. Off the ice, an odd situation involving the Edmonton Oilers. Reports came out yesterday about them looking to interview former Vegas head coach Bruce Cassidy about a coaching position. This despite the fact that they still have Chris Knobloch as their head coach, although there have been rumors about him getting fired. In a baseball, another loss for the Blue Jays, falling 7-6 in extra innings to Tampa Bay. The Rays have won 16 of their last 18, now a half game back of Atlanta, for the best record in the majors. For more of these stories, visit our website and download the app for local news delivered straight to your phone. For Trending 55, I'm Kyle Moore.
0: He's all about the bass, the treble, and everything in between. Guaranteed to make your ears tingle and your jokes cringe. He doesn't just talk the talk. He also trips over his words and occasionally spills coffee on our keyboards. Again! Get ready to pump up the volume, shake your groove thing, and maybe even do a little air guitar. Buckle up. It's Gomes time.
3: Good morning, everybody. It is a wonderful Wednesday here. We're making it through the week pretty well. We, of course, got a lot of fun things to talk about, like some great community events, as well as a Garth Brooks tribute show interview happening later in the show. Also, some Netflix news, whether it's K-pop Demon Hunters or Netflix getting sued. We're talking about it all, as well as some interesting book adaptations and much more. So have yourself a fantastic morning.

Jared here with you, Kicks FM Mornings, and I gotta go to the store today. Usually, I end up going home, you know, maybe doing a bit of housework, and, you know, try and do some things with all the hobbies I have, and, well, not go to the store every single day, but I gotta go today. Because I was putting a new thing up on my mantle, I guess right above my cupboard. I guess it's not technically a mantle, but right above my cupboard. And I got up on the counter to try and put this thing up there. And when I turned around to hop off the cupboard, then something caught. And I don't know what it was. I just felt this tug on like my backside. And then I heard this rip. And as I jumped back down onto the floor, I turn around and it seemed like the belt that I was wearing got caught on the cupboard like handle and just tore in two, which I've never seen something like that happen before. The shirt I was wearing was fine, the pants were fine, but the belt just ripped in two. So yeah, it looks like I gotta go get a new one of those. Now I was telling the story to some friends of mine and they're like, you don't have backup belts? You don't have more than one belt? And to that I said no. But so I guess the real question is, how many belts do you own? Is it more than one? Are you rocking at least a few different colors depending on the situation or scenario you're in? Am I in the wrong here? Let me know over on that Modern Bane Decor text line, 624-1061, as we got some Dua Lipa here, Kicks FM Mornings.

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0: We're talking about a little bit of trivia. On average, Canadians eat three what per month? What are we in Canada here eating three of per month on average? So, you know, your next door neighbor probably maybe has one of these. Maybe another friend you know has more than a few of these. But it balances out to, on average, Canadians eat three of these per month. What is it? And you guys have already been coming in with some good answers. What are you guys saying here? Megan's saying spiders. Ooh, ew. I mean, there's always like that old anecdote. I don't know how true it is. I feel like it's not of like when you're sleeping, spiders crawl in your mouth and you like subconsciously eat some of them, which I don't think that's real. I guess maybe I could be proven otherwise. But Michael is also saying maybe it's bugs. Yeah, maybe a mosquito flies in someone's mouth. I don't know. Three is kind of a low number. So maybe it's something along those lines. And Norman's saying donuts, which I think is a solid guess. There's probably some people, you know, on diets, not eating as many. But then there's probably some people, you know, who eat like a dozen donuts, maybe a week. I don't know. It depends on the person. So all solid guesses so far. But what do you think? On average, Canadians eat three of what per month? We'll be giving you the answer just after 8 o'clock. So stay tuned for that. As right now, we got TLC.

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That is One Republic, Need Your Love, here on Kix FM Mornings. And I know a lot of people have been doing some spring cleaning. I mean, now is the time to get some things out there now that you can actually, you know, be outside, clean some stuff out, and do some garage sales or garage sailing. Are you one to get rid of stuff this season, or are you trying to get some new stuff, or maybe a little bit of both? I know some people go to the like community garage sales and end up, you know, getting rid of some items, picking up some new items, and you know, that kind of ends up being the cycle. But what have been some things that you have started to look at or clean out this year, or maybe what are some things you are realizing maybe you need to pick up or find, or do you realize that when you're out and about picking up stuff, maybe it's not necessarily what you need, but it's cool anyway. I mean, when I go to garage sales personally, I never have anything specific in mind I'm looking for, but sometimes some things catch your eye. I mean, they always say one man's trash is another man's treasure, and I think they're right in some senses, because there's always something neat in someone's garage sale. And whether or not they think it's cool, I mean, because they're probably getting rid of it, I mean, someone's going to appreciate it, right? Well, hey, what are you hoping to get rid of or find this garage sale season? Let me know over on that Modern Paint and Decor text line, as we got some more tunes for you here. Kix FM.

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1: Good morning. I'm Kyle Moore. A stolen property case against two people from Nampa had one given jail time, the other having charges withdrawn. Richard Frey was given a total of 7 months per possession and illegally operating a vehicle, while charges against Carmelie Underwood were dropped. Suspicious vehicle was called to the police back in December, where two stolen vehicles were found. Various forms of energy being discussed and displayed starting today at Evergreen Park in Grand Prairie with the Peace Region Energy Show. Show manager Wendy Bosch Thomas is the executive director of the Grand Prairie District Chamber of Commerce.
2: There's always something to talk about with change, whether it's in technology that has been traditional, moving into new technologies. But we're also connecting this year with all of the stakeholders. It gives a well-rounded picture of where we are and what we're doing.
1: Over 400 exhibitors are present, with Thomas saying some topics might include the proposed nuclear power project at Peace River, among others. Prime Minister Mark Carney will travel to Alberta on Friday to meet with Premier Daniel Smith and announce an update on the memorandum of understanding to build an oil pipeline to the BC coast. While details of what will be announced aren't yet finalized, the expected public announcement comes after Smith and Carney met in Ottawa last week. Ottawa and Alberta have agreed on many elements of the MOU, which promises to build an oil pipeline to the northwest coast of BC. However, several key sticking points were not resolved by the April 1st deadline. Take a look at your weather. They say every cloud has a silver lining, but there's going to be lots of clouds in the skies today. Temperatures will get up around 20 degrees for highs, but tonight we'll see some rainfall coming through. That rain expected to last over the next couple of days and bring some cooler temperatures as well. In sports, Ukko-Pekka Luukkonen stopped 28 of 30 shots as the Buffalo Sabres got a 3-2 win over the Montreal Canadiens. Tie set series at 2 games apiece. Meanwhile, in Vegas, an overtime goal for Pavel Dorofeev got the Golden Knights a 3-2 win over Anaheim to go up 3-2 in that series. Off the ice, an odd situation involving the Edmonton Oilers. Reports came out yesterday about them looking to interview former Vegas head coach Bruce Cassidy about a coaching position. This despite the fact that the Oilers still have Chris Knobloch as their head coach, although there have been rumors about him getting fired. And a baseball, another loss for the Blue Jays, falling 7-6 in extra innings to Tampa Bay. The Rays have won 16 of the last 18, now a half game back of Atlanta for the best record in the majors. For more of these stories, visit our website and download the app for local news delivered straight to your phone. For Trending 55, I'm Kyle Moore.
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I finally got one. I'm hopping on that K-pop Demon Hunters hype train because McDonald's just collabed with them to unveil a K-pop Demon Hunters meal. And I was finally able to get my hands on one this morning. Comes with a spicy, like, breakfast sandwich, which honestly was pretty good. They also have a lunch meal. But sadly, yesterday, due to some technical difficulties, I wasn't able to get one. But I got one today. So that will take as a win. The other thing, too, is each meal comes with exclusive trading cards to we'll try and collect them all. So we'll see if I end up getting them or if I just hopefully get my favorite character. Sadly, I didn't in the pack I got. So if anyone has an extra Zoe card out there, let me know. But will you be trying to collect them all or well, maybe your kids will be? Let me know on that Modern Paint and Decor text line because I don't think this K-pop Demon Hunters hype is dying down anytime soon, especially because now it's been greenlit for a sequel. It might still be a few years until we finally get that, but I know they're probably going to come out with at least something to keep this hype going until then. But in the meantime, we got some more great music, so keep listening here to Kix FM.

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Netflix is getting sued. Now, what does that mean? Well, nothing at the moment, but maybe something might happen. You see, this just went down earlier this week as a Texas attorney accuses the streaming platform of spying on children and other consumers by collecting their data without consent and designing its platform to be addictive. He went on to say that Netflix has falsely represented consumers and it did not collect or share their data when it actually tracked and sold viewers' data and habits and preferences to commercial data brokers and advertising technology companies making billions a year. He says using dark patterns to keep users watching and including an autoplay feature that starts a new show when a different show ends. Now, Netflix has made a statement back saying that the lawsuit lacks merit and is based on inaccurate and distorted information. Netflix says that they take their members' privacy seriously and complies with privacy and data protection laws everywhere they operate. But of course, they will be taken to court, so I guess we'll see what ends up going down with that, if one side will win over the other. But how do you feel about it? Do you think Netflix has overstepped its bounds? Do you think when you finish a show, when it keeps autoplaying, it's almost too addicting? Or is that on the user to turn away and Netflix has done their due diligence to let people make up their own minds? Let me know your thoughts on that Modern Pain Decor text line 624-1061, as right now we got Adele here on Kix FM.

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1: Good morning. I'm Kyle Moore. 5 people have been sentenced after a shooting incident in High Level in January of 2025. Police got a report of shots fired at a house, and someone could have been trying to get in. Firearms, unstamped cigarettes, and cocaine were seized in the arrest. Energy is a hot topic in the Peace Region. Discussions are happening starting today with the Peace Region Energy Show at Evergreen Park in Grand Prairie. Wendy Bosch-Thomas is the show manager.
2: We have a special inaugural show. It's a 2-day speaker's corner. We wanted to level up this show, bring in partners. We're bringing in producers, midstream companies, energy industry associations. We're bringing in discussions on the energy landscape in the province. And then we're going to bring in a leading energy innovation panel as well.
1: Show runs today and tomorrow with over 400 exhibitors on display both inside and outside. Wildland-urban interface teams are busy conducting hazardous reduction burns in the High Level area as they and other jurisdictions prepare for the heart of wildfire season. Burns being conducted to reduce the vegetation that causes wildfires to spread. High Level and Red Earth Creek are 2 of 8 agencies in Alberta who deal with both structure and wildland fires. Take a look at your weather. They say every cloud is a silver lining. Well, there's going to be lots of clouds in the skies today. Temperatures will still get up around 20 degrees for highs, but tonight we'll see some rainfall coming through. The rain expected to last over the next couple of days and bring some cooler temperatures as well. In sports, Jukka Pekkalukkonen stopped 28 of 30 shots as the Buffalo Sabres got a 3-2 win over the Montreal Canadiens. That ties that series at 2 games apiece. Meanwhile, in Vegas, an overtime goal from Pavel Dorofeyev got the Golden Knights a 3-2 win over Anaheim to go up 3-2 in that series. Off the ice, an odd situation involving the Edmonton Oilers. Reports came out yesterday about them looking to interview former Vegas head coach Bruce Cassidy about a coaching position. This despite the fact that they still have Chris Knobloch as their head coach, although there have been rumors about him getting fired. In a baseball, another loss for the Blue Jays, falling 7-6 in extra innings to Tampa Bay. The Rays have won 16 of their last 18, now a half game back of Atlanta, for the best record in the majors. For more of these stories, visit our website and download the app for local news delivered straight to your phone. For Trending 55, I'm Kyle Moore.

Jared here with you. Kicks FM Mornings, taking a look at your roads. How are those things doing here this morning? Well, overall, not too bad. Not too much to note here. Nothing too crazy going on. We do, of course, have some road bans in effect, like for the County of Northern Lights, Northern Sunrise County, Birch Hills County, MD of Smoky River, and Big Lakes County, as well as the MD of Peace road ban is now lifted. So if that affects you, make sure you check out the full detail and listings on our app and website. That's kicks.fm. We also are going to take a quick look at your weather, as right now it's around 10 degrees most areas around the region. It is going to warm up a bit. We're expecting highs around 20, but some rain potentially this evening, going back down to around 10 degrees. Sticking around 10 as our high over the next few days with that rain and cloudy weather, bringing a bit of cooling temperatures, and it seems like we're expecting rain over the next couple days, at least leading into the weekend. But hey, just stay warm, bundle up, and you should be all right out there. 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That's Napa Know How.

0: the Mighty Peace GM Community Calendar. It's about
1: them time. Yeah, it is. So what do we have going on in, on, and around our communities? Well, a few different things here, like the free application day from Northern Lakes College. That's going on here later today. You'll be able to learn about their wonderful programs and then, of course, apply, and they'll even waive the application fee. The Marigold Enterprises is having their farmers market later today as well, 12:30 to 5:30 Main Street High Prairie. 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It's always worth checking out. The Garth Brooks Tribute Concert and Dinner is coming up this Friday. It's going to be a whole lot of fun with dinner and a show. And actually got to talk to the tribute artist himself, Steve Hillis, who, well, we have that interview plan just in a bit, so stay tuned for that near the end of 7 o'clock here. We also have the Peace River Spring Cleanup going on next week, as well as the Peace Country Co-op Equity Days, and a whole lot more stuff on the horizon. 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

0: Family Music, Kicks FM. Jared here with you, hanging out and, of course, celebrating birthdays, anniversaries, and cool things going on. We talk about it all here on the morning show. So what do we have going on here today? Well, it's International Hummus Day, so grab your crackers and dip some hummus, as well as, of course, National Apple Pie Day. How do you take yours? Cold, hot, slice of cheese, or ice cream? Let me know on that Modern Paint and Decor text line, as we've got some celebrity birthdays to get to, including Stephen Colbert, who is turning now 62 years old today. And we also have this actor, who you might recognize from Harry Potter, The Rover, Batman, as well as, of course, Twilight. And he also was in the movie Mickey 17.
1: I wouldn't be surprised if you were thinking at this point, what have I done?
0: That is, of course, Robert Pattinson. He's also going to be in the upcoming Odyssey film. We also have this musician turning a year older. That is Darius Rucker from, of course, Hootie and the Blowfish. He also has done many songs on his own, including Wagon Wheel, and he is turning now 60 years old today. We also have this actress, as well as singer. She was in the Sweet Life on Deck, 16 Wishes, Insatiable, as well as Jessie, where she did the theme song.
2: It feels like a party every day. Hey, Jessie.
0: What a fun show. That, of course, is Debbie Ryan turning 33 years old today. And that is what we got for celebrity birthdays. But, of course, if you are celebrating something out there, we'd love to celebrate with you. So enter in on our Facebook page and let us know what you're celebrating, who's celebrating, and, if there is anything cool going on, because then you'll be entered into a $10 KFC gift card. Thanks to our pals over at KFC in Peace River, where they're introducing the KFC Zinger Drip lineup. Bold, saucy, and dripping with flavor. 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They're open daily at 11 for dine-in, drive-through, delivery, and takeout. And lastly here, we have this musician who was on The Voice and also caught the attention of the celebrity judges at the time, but went off to do his solo career. He's turning now 33 years old today, and that, of course, is Morgan Wallen turning a year older.

0: Here to hear with you, Kix FM Mornings. And we got Kyle Moore here joining us in the studio, giving us a little tease on what's coming up here at 8 o'clock.
1: Well, some of the things we're talking about today include a couple of court case stories. One of them stemming from a shooting that happened high level a little over a year ago. Another one's from a stolen vehicle case in Nampa. You can read more about them at the stories in the news feed on the Kix FM app. Also talk about the Peace Region Energy Show that's getting underway today at Evergreen Park in Grand Prairie. Talk with some officials there. That interview on the Kix FM app as well. Meanwhile, sports, a couple playoff games last night in the NHL. Buffalo-Montreal, that series now tied 2-2. Vegas now up 3-2 in Anaheim after an overtime win last night. And interesting story involving the Edmonton Oilers as well. Looks like they may be making a coaching change soon.
0: Interesting. I guess we'll have to see what comes of that and also see what people are answering on our Facebook page. We got today's Lunch on Us question. If you prefer a straw or no straw with your drink, answer it for your chance to win a $50 gift card to Peace Garden Restaurant. But Kyle, what's your answer?
1: That depends. Is it the paper ones that suck?
0: Yeah, well, I hope a straw sucks.
1: Because those things don't last very long. I mean, if it's the plastic ones, yeah, that I have no problem with. But yeah, not the paper ones.
0: You'd rather go no straw than paper straw.
1: Yeah.
0: Interesting. Okay. Well, hey, share your thoughts over on that Facebook page. For, of course, your chance to win. And of course, stay tuned. We got more news coming up here at 8 o'clock, as well as some great interviews and articles can be found on our app and website. That's kix.fm.

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1: Hey.
0: Now, Tam, today is Wednesday, which means we got our Lunch on Us contest happening over on our Facebook page. And today, we're asking, do you prefer a straw in your drink or no straw in your drink?
1: Ooh. I'm going to say, for a solid answer, I'm going to say no. Mm-hmm. But for a less solid answer, I'm going to say it depends on the straw.
0: Oh, okay. So, like, what's the depends here?
1: If they have, like, a plastic straw, yes, I will take a straw. If they have a paper straw, I'm like, you can keep that.
0: Really? The paper, like, is that much of a, like, I don't like it?
1: Yeah, no. I'm good with not having a straw that can potentially just go soggy.
0: See, I feel like paper straw technology isn't too bad these days. Like, it's not going soggy too much. I know even, depending on how long it's been in there. I've had some drinks where I've thrown in the fridge after because I didn't finish it, and it still lasted, like, the next day or even 2 days after and been fine. But I guess, you know, it's still not perfect. I won't admit I'm a paper straw lover. I'm still a fan of plastic straws or just, you know, nicer reusable straws in general. I'm a straw lover. I'm taking the stance of I do prefer a straw over no straw. But what do you think, lovely listener? Which stance are you taking? Share it over on our Facebook page for, of course, your chance to win a $15 gift card to Peace Garden Restaurant. And Tam, what drink of your choice are you putting that straw in? Well, what are you ordering when you go?
1: Usually an iced tea.
0: Iced tea with no straw unless it's plastic. Fair enough. What about those, like, super bendy straws, like, just fun straws? Would you go with one of those?
1: If they had them, why not?
0: Yeah, fair enough. Toss a little umbrella in there as well. Have some fun with it. But what is your answer? Let us know on that Facebook page for, of course, your chance to win. We will-

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0: Jared Gomes here with you, and I am chatting with the latest performer coming to the Mighty Peas Golf Club.
1: My name is Steve Hillis, and I do a tribute to Garth Brooks.
0: Tell me about the show you have coming up here at the Mighty Peas Golf Club. What can people kind of expect from your shows?
1: This, I believe, will be a dinner and a show. I'm not clear on the dinner part, but I'm doing the show part for sure. People generally come out and have a great time, and they know what to expect. If there's because there will be flyers and posters about the Garth aspect of it. They'll be pre-made fans in a way. I give them what they want.
0: Exactly. So I guess when you're kind of getting into character, do you do any costumes or just do the songs or any kind of Garth mannerisms come out when you're doing the tribute?
1: Yes, that is a good question. I do my best to do the mannerisms, the voice. I have the flashy shirts, the tight jeans, and that's part of the deal, and the cowboy boots. Got a couple of changes of shirts because I'll be doing two sets of Garth Brooks.
0: Any you've noticed over your time doing this, which are some fan favorites, or maybe you have your own personal favorite song to play?
1: Yeah, I've tried to tailor my set. I've done this for over 25 years, and over those years, I've come to realize many fan favorites, so I try to include as many as I can within those two sets.
0: Doing it 25 years, do you have any stories from the road? Anything interesting that's happened during your time doing this?
1: Oh, how much time do we have? But yeah, there's always something cool and unique and interesting. Earlier this year, I played in Puerto Vallarta, Mexico, and I'd never been there before. That was quite an experience. And people just get into the act. You know, there was a lot of Canadians at this one. And I just handed somebody my guitar and go out singing. And they decided they wanted to get on stage and be Garth Brooks for a while while I'm sort of circulating the crowd. And it's all captured on film, so I thought that was interesting. Then I got up and finished the show with them.
0: So there's like some interactivity that can happen here with some of these performances.
1: Definitely interactivity, you bet.
0: How does one kind of get into this? How did you start becoming Garth Brooks for so long?
1: I was a guitar player first and foremost for many years before that. Somebody suggested that, hey, you got some talent. You can sing. Why don't you try a Garth Brooks tribute? And I was very hesitant at first because at the time he was kind of the king of the country in the late 90s, and I didn't think I had it in me, but the guy just persisted. I agreed to it and gave it a shot and been doing it ever since.
0: If you had to sell someone on your show to come on down, if you had to sum it up in just like a couple words, what would you tell them?
1: Come and hear your favorite Garth songs, high energy, big songs, bring back some memories. And let's have fun doing this together.
0: Well, now I want to check out the show. Make sure you grab tickets at Beyond 2000. That's 780-332-2012 or 780-332-GOLF. If you missed any part of that interview, check it out on our app and website. And, of course, keep listening for more great music.

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1: Good morning. I'm Kyle Moore. Five people have been sentenced after a shooting incident in High Level in January of 2025. Police got a report of shots fired at a house, and someone could have been trying to get in. Firearms, unstamped cigarettes, and cocaine were seized in the arrest. Energy is a hot topic in the Peace Region. Discussions are happening starting today with the Peace Region Energy Show at Evergreen Park in Grand Prairie. Wendy Bosch-Thomas is the show manager.
2: We have a special inaugural show. It's a two-day speaker's corner. We wanted to level up this show, bring in partners. We're bringing in producers, midstream companies, energy industry associations. We're bringing in discussions on the energy landscape in the province. And then we're going to bring in a leading energy innovation panel as well.
1: Show runs today and tomorrow with over 400 exhibitors on display both inside and outside. Wildland-urban interface teams are busy conducting hazardous reduction burns in the high-level area as they and other jurisdictions prepare for the heart of wildfire season. Burns being conducted to reduce the vegetation that causes wildfires to spread. High-level and Red Earth Creek are two of eight agencies in Alberta who deal with both structure and wildland fires. Take a look at your weather. They say every cloud has a silver lining. Well, there's going to be lots of clouds in the skies today. Temperatures will still get up around 20 degrees for highs, but tonight we'll see some rainfall coming through. The rain expected to last over the next couple of days and bring some cooler temperatures as well. In sports, Jukka Pekkalukkonen stopped 28 of 30 shots as the Buffalo Sabres got a 3-2 win over the Montreal Canadiens. That ties that series at two games apiece. Meanwhile, in Vegas, an overtime goal for Pavel Dorofeev got the Golden Knights a 3-2 win over Anaheim to go up 3-2 in that series. Off the ice, an odd situation involving the Edmonton Oilers. Reports came out yesterday about them looking to interview former Vegas head coach Bruce Cassidy about a coaching position. This despite the fact that they still have Chris Knobloch as their head coach, although there have been rumors about him getting fired. And a baseball, another loss for the Blue Jays, falling 7-6 in extra innings to Tampa Bay. The Rays have won 16 of their last 18, now a half game back of Atlanta, for the best record in the majors. For more of these stories, visit our website and download the app for local news delivered straight to your phone. For Trending 55, I'm Kyle Moore.
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It's Kicks FM Mornings, bringing you the answer to today's Bully Electrical and Controls shocking fact. Now, we were asking the question, on average, Canadians eat three what per month? What are Canadians eating three on average of per month? Per month. So, like, what, per year? What, 12 times three? So that's quite a bit, honestly. Look, I could do the math. I just don't want to. Now, what are Canadians eating all of that? Well, the answer is grilled cheese sandwiches. Yeah, on average, Canadians eat three grilled cheese sandwiches per month. Some people were guessing bugs. Some people were saying insects. We had Norman say maybe it's donuts or Evelyn say pizza. But yeah, apparently grilled cheese sandwiches. When was the last time you had a good old grilled cheese sandwich? I'm going to go probably eat one today and I guess contribute to this statistic. But did you think that's what it was? Join us as we always have a fun question and fun topic every morning. I'm on the air over on our Face Radio Facebook page.

Jared here with you. Kix FM mornings, and I've debated this question before. You know, if you could get rid of one creature in the world, what would it be? You know, maybe something that hurts us humans or something we don't like. Well, the answer is mosquitoes. At least that's what I always say, because those guys, they don't do anything. They just suck our blood and are annoying, and I'd rather them not be there. Other pests we can deal with, but mosquitoes, man, I just want them gone. And I'm not alone. Many people have echoed that same sentiment, and apparently scientists have looked into it, and they have found that apparently

we might be able to get rid of them, or at least the ones we don't like. You see, people have always talked about how it could be tough to get rid of mosquitoes because, you know, you don't want to damage the ecosystem or the food webs or hurt other animals that rely on them. But out of roughly 3,500 mosquito species, only 100 of them bite humans. And those are the ones that, well, suck our blood and carry diseases and are awful. And the thing they have found is because those are the ones that bite humans, they have closely evolved to be around humans. You know, suck our blood and do different things. And will coexist around us. So if we were to just magically get rid of them and, you know, using different scientific methods, certain pesticides or traps or whatever have you, they said the effects might actually not be that bad because there's still mosquitoes out there that are associated with animals. But the 100 that, well, we don't like, apparently, if we got rid of them, might not be too bad. And you know what? I think I'm all for that risk. But how would you feel? Let me know on that Modern Pain in the Cortex line, 624-1061.

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Pop on down to our Face Radio Facebook page to check out today's daily pick. This one is one I did myself, and I took a picture of the Peace River Pedway. Yeah, the nice kind of, I guess, person bridge, the walkway they have under the car bridge, and it looks fantastic, especially late at night, or I guess in this case, I went and took it early in the morning. They always have the lights up, and it looks fantastic. Honestly, if you're looking for a nice place to go for a walk, especially now that the weather is getting to be a bit nicer, perfect place to go and have a nice, lovely stroll. Go check out the pic and also submit yours over on our Facebook page, Instagram. I've had a few already roll in, and guys, these images are fantastic. So keep showing us awesome stuff from around the region, stuff that maybe you've seen, stuff you maybe have dug out while doing some spring cleaning that just looks fantastic, something from your personal collection. We'd love to see it. And of course, show you how awesome our region and, of course, our listeners are. So if you got something, send it to us on our socials or text line. 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
1: Good morning. I'm Kyle Moore. A stolen property case against two people from Nampa had one given jail time, the other having charges withdrawn. Richard Frey was given a total of 7 months for possession and illegally operating a vehicle, while charges against Carmelay Underwood were dropped. Suspicious vehicle was called to the police back in December, where two stolen vehicles were found. Various forms of energy being discussed and displayed starting today at Evergreen Park in Grand Prairie with the Peace Region Energy Show. Show manager Wendy Bosch Thomas is the executive director of the Grand Prairie and District Chamber of Commerce.
2: There's always something to talk about with change, whether it's in technology that has been traditional, moving into new technologies. But we're also connecting this year with all of the stakeholders. It gives a well-rounded picture of where we are and what we're doing.
1: Over 400 exhibitors are present, with Thomas saying some topics might include the proposed nuclear power project at Peace River, among others. Prime Minister Mark Carney will travel to Alberta on Friday to meet with Premier Daniel Smith and announce an update on the memorandum of understanding to build an oil pipeline to the BC coast. While details of what will be announced aren't yet finalized, the expected public announcement comes after Smith and Carney met in Ottawa last week. Ottawa and Alberta have agreed on many elements of the MOU, which promises to build an oil pipeline to the northwest coast of BC. However, several key sticking points were not resolved by the April 1st deadline. Take a look at your weather. They say every cloud has a silver lining, but there's going to be lots of clouds in the skies today. Temperatures will get up around 20 degrees for highs, but tonight we'll see some rainfall coming through. That rain expected to last over the next couple of days and bring some cooler temperatures as well. In sports, Ukko-Pekka Luukkonen stopped 28 of 30 shots as the Buffalo Sabres got a 3-2 win over the Montreal Canadiens. Tie set series at 2 games apiece. Meanwhile, in Vegas, an overtime goal for Pavel Dorofeev got the Golden Knights a 3-2 win over Anaheim to go up 3-2 in that series. Off the ice, an odd situation involving the Edmonton Oilers. Reports came out yesterday about them looking to interview former Vegas head coach Bruce Cassidy about a coaching position. This despite the fact that the Oilers still have Chris Knobloch as their head coach, although there have been rumors about him getting fired. And a baseball, another loss for the Blue Jays, falling 7-6 in extra innings to Tampa Bay. The Rays have won 16 of the last 18, now a half game back of Atlanta for the best record in the majors. For more of these stories, visit our website and download the app for local news delivered straight to your phone. For Trending 55, I'm Kyle Moore.
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And if you are someone who loves to read, or maybe you've just been online and heard people talking about this book, you'll probably have heard the name Fourth Wing before. You see, it's a pretty popular book, and of course has gained popularity online on Book Talk. But it seems like with all popular stories, it is now getting a, well, not necessarily a film adaptation, but a TV show adaptation. And I have some faith in this one because it's being executively produced by Michael B. Jordan, who has a pretty good track record. I mean, he's done Creed, Black Panther, Sinners. He's worked on all of those films. So the fact that he is, I guess, now executively producing this, I trust kind of his vision or maybe his input he'll have into whatever this ends up becoming. Now, I don't know too much, actually, behind the plot of the novel, but I do know that a lot of people love it. So I guess I'm curious to see what this adaptation ends up being, but will you end up checking it out? Let me know on that Modern Paint and Decor text line 624-1061. Or is there another story that maybe you love, you'd love to see get adapted? Whether it's the big screen, a TV show, or something of the like, let me know over there as well.

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1: Hey.
0: Now, Tam, what you talking about this morning?
1: I want to know what makes you stick with a company you've used before.
0: Oh, okay. Interesting question. I mean, like, okay, what's your answer here?
1: I got to say, like, both, like, the consistency of, like, hey, I know that this company has, like, a consistent service or product. And also, like, I know that I had a good experience with them in the past. So it's probably going to still be good.
0: Okay. That's fair. I think that is a solid reason. I guess the thing that sucks these days is I feel like less and less companies do that, especially depending on which service you're getting from them or maybe what your deals that they've made previously. Because with a lot of different things, I've always had to shop around, whether it's things getting fixed up, services I'm paying for, or whatever the case may be. Sometimes they'll offer extra deals to new customers, which they won't, even though you've been loyal to them for many years, or maybe they'll offer better things for one person than another. So you always got to shop around, which seems weird because it would be better if you had a loyal customer base for some of these companies. But sometimes that doesn't end up being the case, which honestly, I think kind of sucks. But
1: yeah,
0: you see a lot more and more these days. So I guess I like your answer, but I don't know if I really have one because I don't know if there has been a company that's really won me over with any one particular thing. It's always tough these days, I've found.
1: That's fair.
0: Interesting. But hey, what has been your answer? Hey, I'd love to be proven wrong here. Maybe there is something, some hope I can find in this circumstance here. Let me know over on that Modern Paint and Decor text line, 624-1061. We'd love to hear from you as we kick back with some more great music here on Kix FM.

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1: Good morning. I'm Kyle Moore. Five people have been sentenced after a shooting incident in High Level in January of 2025. Police got a report of shots fired at a house and someone could have been trying to get in. Firearms, unstamped cigarettes, and cocaine were seized in the arrest. Energy is a hot topic in the Peace Region. Discussions are happening starting today with the Peace Region Energy Show at Evergreen Park in Grand Prairie. Wendy Bosch-Thomas is the show manager.
2: We have a special inaugural show. It's a two-day speaker's corner. We wanted to level up this show, bring in partners. We're bringing in producers, midstream companies, energy industry associations. We're bringing in discussions on the energy landscape in the province. And then we're going to bring in a leading energy innovation panel as well.
1: Show runs today and tomorrow with over 400 exhibitors on display both inside and outside. Wildland-urban interface teams are busy conducting hazardous reduction birds in the High-Level area. State and other jurisdictions prepare for the heart of wildfire season. Birds being conducted to reduce the vegetation that causes wildfires to spread. High-Level and Red Earth Creek are two of eight agencies in Alberta who deal with both structure and wildland fires. Take a look at your weather. They say every cloud is a silver lining. Well, there's going to be lots of clouds in the skies today. Temperatures will still get up around 20 degrees for highs, but tonight we'll see some rainfall coming through. The rain expected to last over the next couple of days and bring some cooler temperatures as well. In sports, Jukka Pekkalukkonen stopped 28 of 30 shots as the Buffalo Sabres got a 3-2 win over the Montreal Canadiens. That ties that series at two games apiece. Meanwhile, in Vegas, an overtime goal from Pavel Dorofeyev got the Golden Knights a 3-2 win over Anaheim to go up 3-2 in that series. Off the ice, an odd situation involving the Edmonton Oilers. Reports came out yesterday about them looking to interview former Vegas head coach Bruce Cassidy about a coaching position. This despite the fact that they still have Chris Knobloch as their head coach, although there have been rumors about him getting fired. In a baseball, another loss for the Blue Jays, falling 7-6 in extra innings to Tampa Bay. The Rays have won 16 of their last 18, now a half game back of Atlanta, for the best record in the majors. For more of these stories, visit our website and download the app for local news delivered straight to your phone. For Trending 55, I'm Kyle Moore.
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0: Alright, what's been going on online? Well, apparently, this person who posted a picture on the internet has been going viral, because they posted a picture of their DoorDash order, as they said, hey, you know, shout out to ChatGPT for editing my chicken to look like it was raw, so that I could get a full refund on my order. And they got like a $40 refund, which, well, awful, the fact that they lied, and the fact that they, I guess, now have a tool to even do that, because, I mean, that goes out of the money of the people who made good food. So, I mean, look, if there's a real issue, that's one thing, but to fake an issue and then try and get money, like, that's just fraud. That's fraud at that point. And the crazy part was, DoorDash saw that in the comments and even went and commented, should have blocked us, and it seems like they might be following up with that issue. The fact that you went to social media and posted about it makes the situation even wilder. Here is some more great music, like Tyler Shaw, Run to You, Kicks FM. Can you-

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Jared here with you. Kix FM mornings. And I've seen the news. I've seen people talking online. And I want your input. People have been speculating what will go down now that Dunkin' Donuts has announced that it is planning to return to Canada after 10 years. Now, I remember them, I guess, like 10 years ago. I remember, I guess, seeing one around. I think it was when I went to a city, and it felt like a fever dream, because then I never saw one again, because, yeah, they just fully pulled out of Canada. But now they say they're planning to return. But it does seem like a really weird time to do that. I mean, tension between Canada and the States, which Dunkin' is an American-owned company and really pushes that in their messaging, might be a little weird. Some people are saying it might be dead on arrival with, you know, how they plan to market themselves. Some people are saying it might be good to have some competition between the other big coffee joints in Canada. But what do you think? Will you be checking it out, or do you got some thoughts on this? Let me know on our Modern Paint and Decor text line 624-1061 as we got Bulo, Kix FM.

Jared here with you. Kicks FM Mornings. Our next artist, Teddy Swims, I think has done one of the best little ads I've seen in a while. You see, he is doing a partnership with White Claw. And of course, they come in various shapes and sizes of boxes. And so what he did was he built himself a robot suit made of boxes. He made one a helmet, strapped some to his legs, cut out armholes for his arms, and then, of course, marched on in this social media post he did, making robot noises with his mouth, and then, of course, making robot moves around in the video, which, you know, it reminds me of what I did as a kid, and also a video my friend sent me of him doing it last week. And, you know, just brought a smile to my face. We need more of that in the world. And, you know, Teddy Swims does that with his fun videos and also with his music. So here's Bad Dreams right here on Kicks FM.

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0: Jared here with you, Kicks FM Mornings. And it's back. It's time, people, to go grab your tickets for the Misery Mountain Ski Area Truck Raffle. 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Your choice. What would you go with? And they also got some cash prizes. Second place brings home 10 grand, and third place still $5,000, which that's still a really good deal. Tickets are just $50. There's only 5,000 printed, so if you don't grab yours before they're sold out, then you don't got a ticket. So grab them at one of the various venues for your chance to win. And they also do Saturday tickets
1: from the
0: there.
1: Trending 55 Newsroom. Here's what you
0: can also
1: need
0: find
1: to
0: more
1: know
0: info on the Misery Mountain Facebook page right now.
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2: Against two people from Nampa had one given jail time, and the other having charges withdrawn. Richard Frey was given a total of 7 months for possession and illegally operating a vehicle, while charges against Carol Lee Underwood were dropped. The suspicious vehicle was called to the police back in December, where two stolen vehicles were found. Various forms of energy being discussed and displayed starting today at Evergreen Park in Grand Prairie with the Peace Region Energy Show. Show manager Wendy Bosch Thomas is the executive director of the Grand Prairie District Chamber of Commerce. She says changes in technology is being talked about.
3: There's always something to talk about with change, whether it's in technology that has been traditional, moving into new technologies. But we're also connecting this year with all of the stakeholders. It gives a well-rounded picture of where we are and what we're doing.
2: Over 400 exhibitors are present, with Thomas saying some topics might include the proposed nuclear project in Peace River, among others. Wildland-urban interface teams are busy conducting hazardous reduction burns in the high-level area as they and other jurisdictions prepare for the heart of wildfire season. Burns being conducted to reduce the vegetation that causes wildfires to spread. High-level and Red Earth Creek are two of eight agencies in Alberta who deal with both structure and wildland fires. Take a look at your weather. They say every cloud has a silver lining, but there's going to be lots of clouds in the skies today. Temperatures will get up around 20 degrees for highs, but tonight we'll see some rainfall coming through. And rain expected to last over the next couple of days, bring some cooler temperatures as well. In sports, one game at the NHL tonight, Game 5 between Colorado and Minnesota. Avalanche have a 3-1 lead in that series. Colorado looking to advance to the Western Conference Final for the 8th time in franchise history. Women's hockey, the PWHL has announced a couple more expansion teams for next season, Las Vegas and Hamilton. The league has also announced a list of over 200 players eligible for their draft this season. Includes a couple of Peace Region players from the Fort St. John area. In baseball, the Blue Jays try to bust out of their slump as they end their set with Tampa Bay. Jays will have Dylan Cease on the mound tonight. His 66 strikeouts is tied for the most among American League pitchers. For more of these stories, visit our website. 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

0: 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Charity here checking in with our Lunch on Us contest going on here today. Pop on over and throw your answer in the hat for your chance to win a $15 gift card over on our Face for Radio Facebook page. Today's question, if you prefer a straw or no straw in your drink. For me personally, I'm a big straw guy. I love a good straw. I know people have said the paper straws are not good, but paper straw technology has gone far over the last few years, and not as bad as they once were. I'll give it that much. Now, am I pro paper straw? No, I mean, plastic straw will always be better, but it's not bad, guys. It's not the worst thing ever. I mean, look, if I go to a fast food place and I'm getting lunch and they give me a paper straw, I'm still going to use it over taking off the lid and just sipping it out of the cup because I love straws. But I do agree with you that it's still not as good. But what are most people saying? Well, a lot of people are saying straw with the caveat of not paper straw, which, look, I agree with you. I ain't gonna fight for the paper straw. But we do have a couple people saying no straw, like Cheryl and even Craig saying no straw. And to that, I say commendable. I think it is interesting. So what is your answer? Share it over on our Facebook page for, of course, your chance to win. And, hang on. I do got to mention Terry's answer here. They say that they do always carry plastic straws in the car. Smart. Bring your own, then you don't gotta worry. So make sure you share your answer on the Facebook page for your chance to win that gift card to Peace Garden Restaurant. And even if you don't win, check out their $11.99 lunch special, which is available every weekday.
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Jared here with you on Kix FM Mornings. And the Golden Globe organizers say that AI actors are not eligible for Golden Globe Awards, which I didn't know we had to clarify that, but they have made that official stance now, which I do agree with. I think that makes sense. Now, they have specified that use of AI for technical or cosmetic enhancement, such as de-aging, aging, or visual modifications are permissible, provided the underlying performance remains that of accredited individual and AI does not replace or materially alter the performer's work. So, you know, as long as someone still is doing all that, but maybe they make them look like an old man or something, you know, it's still the person who has their acting on the big screen, which, yeah, I guess makes sense to me. You got any thoughts on that one, or does that one check out to you? Let me know on that Modern Painting Decor text line as we got creeping here on Kix FM.

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1: Charity here with you, taking a look at our fantastic communities and seeing what's up. Town of High Level is letting you know that the issue with the bulk water fill station has been resolved, and the facility is now available for public use once again. In the town of Peace River, Seniors Week is going to be kicking off here in June, and they are going to be having a afternoon of food, live music, door prizes, and fun Thursday, June 4th. So mark it down in your calendar. Town of Manning is collecting ideas for a new sign all the way up until the end of the month, so submit them at admin@manning.ca. Town of Fairview is gearing up for their community-wide garage sale May 28th to the 30th, and Town of Grimshaw has exciting news. They're filling up the outdoor pool. I love that pool, so it's going to be great. 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That's kicks.fm, and it's all brought to you by Mighty Peace Gym and Power Sports, West Hill Peace River. Stop chasing your paycheck at Mighty Peace GM. They bring the work to you. If you're a third or fourth year journeyman technician or a heavy-duty mechanic, let's talk. Mighty Peace GM Peace River, it just doesn't feel like a job. It just feels right.

with you. Kicks FM mornings, but sadly not for too much longer because... But don't you worry, we'll be back again tomorrow, 6 till 11, bringing all sorts of fun things to chat about. And, of course, today we had our Lunch on Us contest going on. So if you haven't already, make sure you enter it by leaving a comment over on our Facebook page letting us know. Do you prefer your drinks with or without a good straw in them? And, of course, make sure you take advantage of that weekday lunch special at Peace Garden Restaurant, just $11.99. But have yourself a great rest of your day. Hopefully you try something new, and most importantly, get out there and have some fun.

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1: Good morning. I'm Kyle Moore. A stolen property case against two people from Nampa had one given jail time and the other having charges withdrawn. Richard Frey was given a total of 7 months for possession and illegally operating a vehicle, while charges against Carolee Underwood were dropped. A suspicious vehicle was called to the police back in December, where two stolen vehicles were found. Various forms of energy being discussed and displayed starting today at Evergreen Park in Grand Prairie with the Peace Region Energy Show. Show manager Wendy Bosch Thomas is the executive director of the Grand Prairie District Chamber of Commerce. She says changes in technology is being talked about.
2: There's always something to talk about with change, whether it's in technology that has been traditional, moving into new technologies. But we're also connecting this year with all of the stakeholders. It gives a well-rounded picture of where we are and what we're doing.
1: Over 400 exhibitors are present, with Thomas saying some topics might include the proposed nuclear project in Peace River, among others. Wildland-urban interface teams are busy conducting hazardous reduction burns in the high-level area as they and other jurisdictions prepare for the heart of wildfire season. Burns being conducted to reduce the vegetation that causes wildfires to spread. High-level and Red Earth Creek are two of 8 agencies in Alberta who deal with both structure and wildland fires. Take a look at your weather. They say every cloud has a silver lining, but there's going to be lots of clouds in the skies today. Temperatures will get up around 20 degrees for highs, but tonight we'll see some rainfall coming through. And rain expected to last over the next couple of days, bring some cooler temperatures as well. In sports, one game at the NHL tonight, Game 5 between Colorado and Minnesota. Avalanche have a 3-1 lead in that series. Colorado looking to advance to the Western Conference Final for the 8th time in franchise history. Women's hockey, the PWHL has announced a couple more expansion teams for next season, Las Vegas and Hamilton. The league has also announced a list of over 200 players eligible for their draft this season, includes a couple of Peace Region players from the Fort St. John area. In baseball, the Blue Jays try to bust out of their slump as they end their set with Tampa Bay. Jays will have Dylan Cease on the mound tonight. His 66 strikeouts is tied for the most among American League pitchers. For more of these stories, visit our website. 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
1: Good afternoon, I'm Keith Hopper. Five people have been sentenced after a shooting incident in High Level in January of 2025. Police got a report of shots fired at a house when someone could have been trying to get in. Firearms, unstamped cigarettes, and cocaine were seized in the arrest. A stolen property case against two people from Napa has one given jail time and the other having charges withdrawn. Richard Fry was given a total of 7 months for possession and illegally operating a vehicle, while charges against Carla Mae Underwood were dropped. A suspicious vehicle was called into police back in December, where two stolen vehicles were found. Energy projects in the Peace Region are on the table at this time, and discussions will really heat up this week with the Peace Region Energy Show at Evergreen Park in Grand Prairie. Wendy Bosch Thomas, the executive director of the Grand Prairie and District Chamber of Commerce, says even a career fair is happening.
2: They're bringing a career forum. There's an opportunity for people who are looking to get into the energy sector, learn about the energy sector, and see what possibilities there are as far as a lifestyle, job, regional work.
3: We also like have a career fair.
2: It is, exactly. We're tying that in this year as well. We are bringing back the student contingent for regional high school students who are looking at careers in energy.
1: The show runs until 7 o'clock tonight and from 10 until 4 tomorrow. Wildland-urban interface teams are busy conducting hazardous reduction burns in the High Level area as they and other jurisdictions prepare for the heart of the wildfire season. Burns are being conducted to reduce the vegetation that causes wildfire to spread. High Level and Red Earth Creek are two of eight agencies in Alberta who deal with both structure and wildland fires. Mostly cloudy this afternoon in the northwest. However, digits are still very comfortable at around 20 degrees. Rain and temperatures start falling tonight and will continue into the day on Friday, with both highs and lows being in the single numbers. Take an extra layer or two camping with you this weekend as the sun might come back on Sunday. Pramp Air Quality Report at the Grimshaw Station. The air quality index is currently 3, which is low risk. Data supplied by the Peace River Area Monitoring Program. More information is at prampairshed.ca. In sports, in the National Hockey League playoffs tonight, Game 5. Minnesota is in Colorado with the Avalanche up 3-1. The Professional Women's Hockey League has announced the league will expand to Detroit, Hamilton, and Las Vegas for next season. One more is expected into the mix before next season starts. Meanwhile, over 200 players are eligible for the draft, which includes a couple of players from the Fort St. John area. The draft is June 17th in Detroit. The Toronto Blue Jays look to avoid the sweep in the finale against Tampa Bay tonight at Rogers Centre. Dylan Cease starts for the Jays against Griffin Jacks. 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
1: Good afternoon, I'm Keith Opper. Five people have been arrested after a shooting incident in High Level in January of 2025. Firearms, unstamped cigarettes, and cocaine were seized in the arrest. A stolen property case against two people from Nampa has given one jail time and the other having their charges withdrawn. Richard Fry was given a total of 7 months for possession and illegally operating a vehicle while charges against Carla Mae Underwood were dropped. Energy's the hot topic in the Peace Region. The discussions are happening starting today with the Peace Region Energy Show at Evergreen Park at Grand Prairie. Wendy Bosch Thomas, the show manager, says it features a new venture.
2: We have a special inaugural show. It's a two-day speaker's corner. We wanted to level up this show, bring in partners. We're bringing in producers, midstream companies, energy industry associations. We're bringing in discussions on the energy landscape in the province. And then we're going to bring in a leading energy innovation panel as well.
1: The show runs today and tomorrow with over 400 exhibitors on display, both inside and outside. Wildland-urban interface teams are busy conducting hazardous reduction burns in High Level's an area as they and other jurisdictions prepare for the heart of wildfire season. High Level and Red Earth Creek are two of eight agencies in Alberta who deal with both structure and wildland fires. Mostly cloudy this afternoon in the northwest, however, digits are still very comfortable at around 20 degrees. The rain and temperatures will start falling tonight and will continue into the day on Friday with both highs and lows being in the single numbers. In sports, National Hockey League playoffs tonight, Game 5, Minnesota is in Colorado with the Avalanche up 3-1. The Professional Women's Hockey League has announced the league will expand to Detroit, Hamilton, and Las Vegas for next season with one more expected. Meanwhile, over 200 players are eligible for the draft, which includes a couple of players from Fort St. John's area. The draft is June 17th in Detroit. Toronto Blue Jays look to avoid the sweep in the finale against Tampa Bay tonight at Rogers Centre, with Dylan Cease starting for the Jays. For more on these stories, you can visit our website, download the app for local news delivered straight to your phone. 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
1: Good afternoon, I'm Keith Opper. Five people have been arrested after a shooting incident in High Level in January of 2025. Firearms, unstamped cigarettes, and cocaine were seized in the arrest. A stolen property case against two people from Nampa has given one jail time and the other having their charges withdrawn. Richard Fry was given a total of 7 months for possession and illegally operating a vehicle while charges against Carla Mae Underwood were dropped. Energy's the hot topic in the Peace Region. The discussions are happening starting today with the Peace Region Energy Show at Evergreen Park at Grand Prairie. Wendy Bosch Thomas, the show manager, says it features a new venture.
2: We have a special inaugural show. It's a two-day speaker's corner. We wanted to level up this show, bring in partners. We're bringing in producers, midstream companies, energy industry associations. We're bringing in discussions on the energy landscape in the province. And then we're going to bring in a leading energy innovation panel as well.
1: The show runs today and tomorrow with over 400 exhibitors on display, both inside and outside. Wildland-Urban Interface teams are busy conducting hazardous reduction burns in High Levels on area as they and other jurisdictions prepare for the heart of wildfire season. High Level and Red Earth Creek are two of eight agencies in Alberta who deal with both structure and wildland fires. Mostly cloudy this afternoon in the northwest. However, digits are still very comfortable at around 20 degrees. The rain and temperatures will start falling tonight and will continue into the day on Friday with both highs and lows being in the single numbers. In sports, National Hockey League playoffs tonight, Game 5. Minnesota is in Colorado with the Avalanche up 3-1. The Professional Women's Hockey League has announced the league will expand to Detroit, Hamilton, and Las Vegas for next season with one more expected. Meanwhile, over 200 players are eligible for the draft, which includes a couple of players from Fort St. John's area. The draft is June 17th in Detroit. Toronto Blue Jays look to avoid the sweep of the finale against Tampa Bay tonight at Rogers Centre, with Dylan Cease starting for the Jays. For more on these stories, you can visit our website, download the app for local news delivered straight to your phone. For Trending 55, I'm Keith Opper.
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Hey, it's Ta-Da Tam on the afternoon show, filling in for Chris Myers today. Hope you're having a wonderful day so far. Today, let's chat loyalty. What makes you stick with a company you've used before? Now, I'm getting some work done on my car and just kind of automatically called the place that I've had work done before. Like, I know some folks call around for the best price, but I kind of prefer the consistency and had good experiences with them before. But what makes you continue to support a company or business?

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Hey, it's Deadeye Tam here. I'm loving the warmer weather right now. The sun's shining, temperatures are hitting the mid-teens, almost 20 degrees in some spots around our region. Definitely a good chance to head outside and enjoy the wonderful weather. But the great tunes don't have to stop there. 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
1: Good afternoon, I'm Keith Hopper. Five people have been sentenced after a shooting incident in High Level in January of 2025. Firearms, unstamped cigarettes, and cocaine were seized in the arrest. Meanwhile, a stolen property case against two people from Napa. One has given jail time, the other has had charges withdrawn. Richard Fry was given a total of 7 months for possession and illegally operating a vehicle, while charges against Carla Mae Underwood were dropped. Various forms of energy are being discussed and displayed starting today at Evergreen Park in Grand Prairie with the Peace Region Energy Show. Show manager Wendy Bosch Thomas is the executive director of the Grand Prairie and District Chamber of Commerce. She says changes in technology are being talked about.
2: There's always something to talk about with change, whether it's in technology that has been traditional, moving into new technologies. But we're also connecting this year with all of the stakeholders. It gives a well-rounded picture of where we are and what we're doing.
1: Over 400 exhibitors are present, with Thomas saying some topics might include the proposed nuclear project in Peace River, among others. Hazard reduction burns are continuing in the High Level area, as well as many other jurisdictions who are preparing for the heart of wildfire season. High Level and Red Earth Creek are two of eight wildland urban interface agencies in Alberta who deal with both structure and wildland fires. Rain and temperatures will start to fall tonight and continue into the day on Friday, with both highs and lows being in the single numbers. You might need to take an extra layer or two camping with you this weekend, as the sun might come back again on Sunday. In sports, National Hockey League playoffs tonight, Game 5. Minnesota's in Colorado with the Avalanche up 3-1. Professional Women's Hockey League has announced the league will expand to Detroit, Hamilton, and Las Vegas for next season, with one more scheduled to be in the mix. Meanwhile, over 200 players are eligible for the draft, including a couple of players from the Fort St. John area. The draft is June 17th in Detroit. Toronto Blue Jays look to avoid the sweep in the finale against Tampa Bay tonight at Rogers Centre. Dylan Cease starts for the Jays against Griffin Jacks. For more on these stories, you can visit our website and download the app for local news delivered straight to your phone. For Trending 55, I'm Keith Hopper.
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Hey, Tam, back with today's colorful convo. 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

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Now, here's something I've noticed a lot of folks have divisive opinions on. Straws. Paper, plastic, none at all. So many options out there, right? So when you get a drink, do you go for straw or no straw? 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
1: Good afternoon, I'm Keith Hopper. Five people have been sentenced after a shooting incident in High Level in January of 2025. Firearms, unstamped cigarettes, and cocaine were seized in the arrest. Meanwhile, a stolen property case against two people from Napa. One has given jail time, the other has had charges withdrawn. Richard Fry was given a total of 7 months for possession and illegally operating a vehicle, while charges against Carla Mae Underwood were dropped. Various forms of energy are being discussed and displayed starting today at Evergreen Park in Grand Prairie with the Peace Region Energy Show. Show manager Wendy Bosch Thomas is the executive director of the Grand Prairie and District Chamber of Commerce. She says changes in technology are being talked about.
2: There's always something to talk about with change, whether it's in technology that has been traditional, moving into new technologies. But we're also connecting this year with all of the stakeholders. It gives a well-rounded picture of where we are and what we're doing.
1: Over 400 exhibitors are present, with Thomas saying some topics might include the proposed nuclear project in Peace River, among others. Hazard reduction burns are continuing in the High Level area, as well as many other jurisdictions who are preparing for the heart of wildfire season. High Level and Red Earth Creek are two of eight wildland urban interface agencies in Alberta who deal with both structure and wildland fires. Rain and temperatures will start to fall tonight and continue into the day on Friday, with both highs and lows being in the single numbers. You might need to take an extra layer or two camping with you this weekend, as the sun might come back again on Sunday. In sports, National Hockey League playoffs tonight, Game 5. Minnesota's in Colorado with the Avalanche up 3-1. Professional Women's Hockey League has announced the league will expand to Detroit, Hamilton, and Las Vegas for next season, with one more scheduled to be in the mix. Meanwhile, over 200 players are eligible for the draft, including a couple of players from the Fort St. John area. The draft is June 17th in Detroit. Toronto Blue Jays look to avoid the sweep in the finale against Tampa Bay tonight at Rogers Centre. Dylan Cease starts for the Jays against Griffin Jacks. 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

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In just a few minutes, going to be checking on those road conditions for your drive home. 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

Shawn Mendes and Justin Bieber on the Kix FM No Repeat Workday. It is a beautiful day out. Sun shining. Roads are mostly dry around the region. Still got reports of road closures in the MDO Smoky River due to some overland flooding, so please be careful out there. As always in spring, those road conditions can change, so keep an eye out and be careful. Overall, though, roads aren't looking too bad around the region this evening. 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
1: Good evening, I'm Keith Hopper. Five people have been sentenced after a shooting incident in High Level of January of 2025. Police got a report of shots fired at a house and someone could have been trying to get in. Firearms, unstamped cigarettes, and cocaine were seized in the arrest. Meanwhile, a stolen property case against two people from Napa had one given jail time and the other having charges withdrawn. Richard Fry was given a total of 7 months for possession and illegally operating a vehicle, while charges against Carla Mae Underwood were dropped. A suspicious vehicle was called into police back in December, where two stolen vehicles were found. Energy projects in the Peace Region are on the table at this time, and discussions will really heat up this week with the Peace Region Energy Show at Grand Prairie's Evergreen Park. Wendy Bosch Thomas is the executive director of the Grand Prairie and District Chamber of Commerce and says even a career fair is happening.
2: They're bringing a career forum. There's an opportunity for people who are looking to get into the energy sector, learn about the energy sector, and see what possibilities there are as far as a lifestyle, job, regional work.
3: We also like a career fair.
2: It is, exactly. We're tying that in this year as well. We are bringing back the student contingent for regional high school students who are looking at careers in energy.
1: The show runs until 7 o'clock tonight and from 10 till 4 tomorrow. Wildland-urban interface teams are busy conducting hazardous reduction burns in the high-level area as they and other jurisdictions prepare for the heart of wildfire season. Burns are being conducted to reduce the vegetation that causes wildfires to spread. High Level and Red Earth Creek are two of eight agencies in Alberta who deal with both structure and wildland fires. Rain and temperatures will start falling tonight and will continue into the day on Friday, with both highs and lows being in the single numbers. Take an extra layer or two camping with you this weekend as the sun might come back again on Sunday. In sports, the Professional Women's Hockey League has announced that the league will expand to Detroit, Hamilton, and Las Vegas for next season, and one more is expected in the mix before next season starts. Meanwhile, over 200 players are eligible for the draft, which includes a couple of players from the Fort St. John area. The draft is June 17th in Detroit. For more on these stories, you can visit our website and download the app for local news delivered straight to your phone. For Trending 55, I'm Keith Hopper.
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Hey, Ta-da Tam with you for just a few more minutes. That's right, I am just about to head out for this evening. But of course, I'm not leaving you without some more awesome tunes on the way. Got stuff from the Stumbellas, Cameron Whitcomb, even some Taylor Swift coming up this hour. But to play me out, we got Imagine Dragons, Whatever It Takes on Kix FM. I hope that you have a safe, warm, and wonderful rest of your evening.

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